make you move me. But I wanna know for sure. So come on and hold me tight. You move.

much more than this. I did it my way. Regrets, I've had a few, but then again, too few to mention.

She wants to play with the toys of life. And school's out early. And soon we'll be learning. And the lesson today is how to dance.